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1: 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Put a record on. I wanna dance with my baby.

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I confess, I burned a hole in the mattress. Yes, yes, it

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1: 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Somebody I can love for them.